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I had a hospital stay recently, and for 2 days, I watched a monitor that measured every heartbeat. 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

So they referred to it as the Burr months, and now I can't unthink about it. It's Aaron His Radio. You know, somebody tells you something and you're like, well, I'll never think about it another way again. Well, somebody came up to me this week and said, we have entered the Burr months, you know, September, October, November, December. Had no idea, because Burr, you know, like cold, and so it has that double entendre, but also they legit are the Burr months. Never knew that's what they were called, but I guess that's officially their name now.

if you're doing some flying in the near future, you may be flying into Dolly Parton Airport. Well, if you're flying into Nashville, that is. They are renaming it to Dolly Parton Airport.

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1: When was the last time someone offered to just stop what they're doing and pray for you? It's Harolyn, his radio. I had the opportunity a little while ago to stop at a checkout and just ask if the lady checking me out needed some prayer. She looked like she did, and sure enough, she did. Well, maybe you are in that position today where you just are hoping and praying that somebody reaches out to you to pray over you, to pray for you. I want you to know you don't have to wait. 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

0: Biz Radio. I'm Harilyn. We are in a really busy season of life right now. And we realize that as a family, you know, we weren't getting together and praying and talking about God as much as we would have liked, my husband and I. And so we decided on Tuesday nights, as busy as life was, no matter where we are, what we're doing for dinner, over dinner, we are going to be intentional and have a conversation that includes biblical truth and the Bible with our kids, our teenage boys, because we just truly believe that this is so important. And so what we found is in that 20 minutes, it's helping our kids, yeah, learn more about Jesus and what they believe, but it's also bringing our family closer together. And so I want to encourage you, even if you have like no time, because I totally get that, to maybe, you know, head to get the fast food and sit in the car for 10 minutes and just talk about the truth of God. Just talk about the Bible. And I encourage you to be in the Word with your fam bam, even if it's over chicken nugs.
1: Cloudy through the night with a good chance of showers and thunderstorms. Lows in the upper 60s and northeast wind around 10 miles an hour. Showers and storms likely for the first part of your Labor Day, then mostly cloudy with highs around 80. Decreasing clouds Monday night, lows in the mid-60s. Mostly sunny Tuesday, highs around 85. I'm meteorologist Matthew Harding with more uplifting and encouraging music next on His Radio 89.3.
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7: Yeah.

Maybe you're going through it this week, or you're heading into a week that you are just not sure about. Let me give you some encouragement. It's Harold and His Radio. There is no pit so deep that God's love is not deeper still. So remember this week as you're heading into it, that God's there, He's with you, He's got you, and He loves you.

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ask you something. Maybe you can even help settle this marital debate we're having in my house. It's Harold and his radio. I feel like ice cream is a treat for all occasions, right? So like my kids get a good grade, ice cream. Hard day at work, we need ice cream. Like it's any excuse. And this week we bought a car. And so I thought, we bought a car, let's go get ice cream. And my husband was like, we just spent all this money on a car, we don't need ice cream. And I was like, I thought that going to the ice cream shop after any occasion was the thing to do. And apparently he doesn't think so.

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2: Okay. I'm about to...

hands down, one of my favorite songs to sing with Liz during Liz's karaoke. And you know that happens at every parking lot party. It's Harrelyn, his radio. Our next parking lot party with Liz and Brian going to be in Mount Pleasant. And I can't wait to see you there. The first 30 people going to get to create their own hat at Brian's Hat Bar and that karaoke with Liz. You want to know another one that I will be singing at the Mount Pleasant location? It's this brand new song from Sean Rodriguez. It's Just Like God. And I'm telling you, it's one of my faves.

Hey there, it's Josh from His Radio Overnight. I don't know about you, but throughout my life, there have been many times where I felt lost, alone, and hopeless. The reasons have varied from mourning loss to dealing with big, unexpected life changes. In these moments, I've always searched for a lifeline, something to grab hold of and help me find my way back to a place of joy and peace. God has always shown up as my lifeline in tough times, speaking to me in a powerful way through music. I've loved and connected to music as far back as I can remember. From singing along with my parents in the car when I was little, to going to concerts with friends, to screaming my lungs out to my favorite songs alone in my car, God's always allowed music to speak to my soul and help provide healing when I need it the most. 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

little Terry and his radio. All right, so you got leftovers in the fridge. They've been there a day or two. No one's eating them. I pop them in the freezer so they don't go to waste. And then in a few weeks, I bring them out and like brand new, we've got meals, right? Well, I just learned today that you're not supposed to freeze cheese, cooked pasta, or cured meat. So basically the spaghetti casserole that I have been freezing for years, not supposed to be freezing that, I guess. I wonder if they meant like baked cheese or if it's like the block of cheese. I don't know. Either way, my kids have been eating it, and you know what? We're all okay.

0: grateful for you.
1: Look, if you are trying to work out, that is a song to do it to. I'm Marilyn, his radio. Get on that treadmill and just go, right? Speaking of working out, if you want to eat healthy after you work out, a new study came out, and I think you're going to like what I'm about to tell you. So according to Harvard and Mayo Clinic, which are like real places, they've said a DQ blizzard, like a Dairy Queen blizzard, actually gives you a better spike in muscle protein than chicken and rice. Okay, this is not Harilyn telling you to eat ice cream. These are the people that know what they're talking about. Eat ice cream after a workout? Yes, please.
2: Cloudy through the night with a good chance of showers and thunderstorms. Lows in the upper 60s and northeast wind around 10 miles an hour. Showers and storms likely for the first part of your Labor Day, then mostly cloudy with highs around 80. Decreasing clouds Monday night, lows in the mid-60s. Mostly sunny Tuesday, highs around 85. I'm meteorologist Matthew Harding with more uplifting and encouraging music next on His Radio 89.3.
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He's never going to walk away. He's never going to turn his back on you. You are his child and he loves you. It's Erlyn, his radio. If you needed to hear that tonight, or maybe you've been in a position where you have been listening to his radio and you hear something and you're like, that is for me. That's how God works through this ministry. And that is what we are all about. 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

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I don't know about you, but throughout my life, there have been many times where I felt lost, alone, and hopeless. The reasons have varied from mourning loss to dealing with big, unexpected life changes. In these moments, I've always searched for a lifeline, something to grab hold of and help me find my way back to a place of joy and peace. God has always shown up as my lifeline in tough times, speaking to me in a powerful way through music. I've loved and connected to music as far back as I can remember, from singing along with my parents in the car when I was little, to going to concerts with friends, to screaming my lungs out to my favorite songs alone in my car. God's always allowed music to speak to my soul and help provide healing when I need it the most. 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

His radio. It's Josh. Happy Monday. And this is an extra special one, too, because it's Labor Day. Yes, an extra day of the weekend. Hope you enjoy it. And thanks for spending it with us. Mike and Tyler now on his radio.

Summer is just showing off here towards the end. His radio, it's Josh. Yeah, these little 20, 30 minute pop-up storms that are so rainy and windy in a short period of time. Yeah, those are rough, and the heat too, but it is finally cooling off, and hints of fall are coming.

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2: 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And lately it's been sounding like the truth.

0: There's nothing quite as fun as giving cats a bath. His radio. It's Josh. Yes, obviously that is quite the joke because giving cats a bath is not the best. I don't know if you've heard, but they're not big fans of water. Yeah, we've got three cats. Now, one of them is totally cool. He's like, do what you want, get it over with, and he gets out. He's fine. The little girl of the group, she is not a big fan, so she just meows the saddest meow ever the entire time until it's over with. But that's tolerable. But the old man, our Kit, he is not a big fan of the water, of baths, of pretty much doing anything against his will. So he puts up a big fight. He's meowing, he's hissing, he's growling the whole time. But this time we got away with only like 2 to 3 total scratches. So it was a win in our book. And we got 3 clean kitties, at least for now. Until next time.
1: Cloudy through the night with a good chance of showers and thunderstorms. Lows in the upper 60s and northeast wind around 10 miles an hour. Showers and storms likely for the first part of your Labor Day, then mostly cloudy with highs around 80. Decreasing clouds Monday night, lows in the mid-60s. Mostly sunny Tuesday, highs around 85. I'm meteorologist Matthew Harding with more uplifting and encouraging music next on His Radio 89.3.
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It's Josh. I hope you've got today off. Hope you're extending your weekend to a third day. But if for some reason you've got to work, depending on your job, keep us with you. We'll keep you positive. Casting Crowns right now. I could stand.

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0: It starts October 5th on his radio. Hey, it's Josh, and I'm talking about Share-a-thon. Yes, we are under a month away now, and I'm so excited. It's going to be absolutely incredible. It's always a good time as we come together to support this ministry that we all get so much out of, that we're also incredibly blessed to be a part of. And we can't wait to see how God uses this Share-a-thon to extend the blessings that his radio has been able to provide through so many of its aspects. And we're glad that you are along for the ride with us. And I got to tell you right now, the first day giveaway that we've got in store, oh man, you're going to be pretty blown away by that. It's our little way of saying thanks, of just offering that incentive to say, hey, you're giving to this ministry. You're helping make sure that things like the prayer line continue to be accessible for all who need it. Continue the music that's on every day that brings that positivity and hope to all who listen. And that first day giveaway is huge. So get ready to hear about that tomorrow morning with Liz and Brian on his radio. 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
1: Cloudy through the night with a good chance of showers and thunderstorms. Lows in the upper 60s and northeast wind around 10 miles an hour. Showers and storms likely for the first part of your Labor Day, then mostly cloudy with highs around 80. Decreasing clouds Monday night, lows in the mid-60s. Mostly sunny Tuesday, highs around 85. I'm meteorologist Matthew Harding with more uplifting and encouraging music next on His Radio 89.3.
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They're putting protein in everything now. He's radio. It's Josh. I just saw recently that one of my favorite childhood treats is now packed full of protein. Yes, protein Pop-Tarts have hit the shelves.

I've loved and connected to music as far back as I can remember. From singing along with my parents in the car when I was little, to going to concerts with friends, to screaming my lungs out to my favorite songs alone in my car, God's always allowed music to speak to my soul and help provide healing when I need it the most. 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

Hey there, it's Josh from His Radio Overnight. I don't know about you, but throughout my life, there have been many times where I felt lost, alone, and hopeless. The reasons have varied from mourning loss to dealing with big, unexpected life changes. In these moments, I've always searched for a lifeline, something to grab hold of and help me find my way back to a place of joy and peace. God has always shown up as my lifeline in tough times, speaking to me in a powerful way through music.

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0: 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You don't have to be perfect at this point. You don't have to be completely at the finish line. Work on yourself and take the time it takes. God's with you the whole way through.
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1: Make your life feel less chaotic with just a little extra planning. It's radio. It's Josh. And lately, my wife and I have considered our lives to feel a little bit discombobulated, for lack of better terminology. But, you know, as school has started back, as we've gotten back into the routine of busyness after a very calm and chill summer, it's felt a little bit much, a little chaotic. But we realized that we were kind of just letting life's moments push us through and take control versus us taking control of our everyday routine. So, you know, we had those anchor points, but outside of that, it was kind of like what happens, happens. So we decided we're going to make some more choices. We're going to do some more pre-planning, put more things on the calendar, pre-plan meals, make sure we've got things ready to go, backup plans for when things don't work out perfectly. And, you know, so far it's really helped. And that feeling of chaos is slowly but surely starting to fade away.
2: Cloudy through the night with a good chance of showers and thunderstorms. Lows in the upper 60s and northeast wind around 10 miles an hour. Showers and storms likely for the first part of your Labor Day, then mostly cloudy with highs around 80. Decreasing clouds Monday night, lows in the mid-60s. Mostly sunny Tuesday, highs around 85. I'm meteorologist Matthew Harding with more uplifting and encouraging music next on His Radio 89.3.
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Hey, it's Josh on his radio, and I'd love to pray for us now. God, thank you for everything you do, including bringing us rain. Lord, we are appreciative of that, even though it gets in the way of our plans sometimes. You know, even though we're unhappy about the timing of it, it's a thing that we need. And without it, life would not be able to sustain. So we're grateful for the rain. We're grateful for the sun and the heat that it brings, even though we complain about it being too hot sometimes. And I know myself, as well as many others, it's hard for us to be satisfied sometimes. Lord, we just want this and that, and it's kind of the grass is always greener mentality, where we're thinking, if it was just like this, I would feel better, if I was more comfortable with the weather or whatever it may be. But God, let us realize that everything is a blessing from you. Everything is something that we can learn something through. You know, even if it's a tough situation, there are usually silver linings or a lesson that we gain out of it, or strength that we are offered because we're working through something, God, with you on our side. And when we rely on you and your strength, when we learn more about you through the struggles, when we deal with hardships and tough scenarios that we have to work our way through and we don't feel fully comfortable in, we grow in our faith and we grow in our walk. And we're so thankful for those moments, the good and the bad, Lord. So thank you for all that you do, and help us to see everything from your perspective as best we can, and notice the blessings even when they're hiding in plain sight. We love you, Lord. We thank you for all that you do. And it's in Jesus' name we pray. Amen.

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0: I would have never dreamed of doing this when I was a kid. It's radio. It's Josh. Obviously, the kids of the modern era, the technology era, they're built a little bit differently. Their brains are wired a little bit differently since they came up with every single piece of technology available. But there's one thing that I still just don't get, and that is that the kids of today like to watch other people play video games. When I was a kid, I would have never done that. If I was at home and playing with a friend or something on Super Nintendo, I wanted to play the entire time. I did not like taking turns. I wanted to be the player of the game. I wanted to have the controller in my hand and be controlling what was happening on the screen. And so I didn't even enjoy watching somebody else play the game right next to me. But the kids of today, they'll just sit there and watch other people play video games for hours and hours on end. And I'm like, don't you want to play this video game? Wouldn't you rather be having this experience instead of watching somebody else have it? But apparently, that is considered fun for the kids of today.
1: Cloudy through the night with a good chance of showers and thunderstorms. Lows in the upper 60s and northeast wind around 10 miles an hour. Showers and storms likely for the first part of your Labor Day, then mostly cloudy with highs around 80. Decreasing clouds Monday night, lows in the mid-60s. Mostly sunny Tuesday, highs around 85. I'm meteorologist Matthew Harding with more uplifting and encouraging music next on His Radio 89.3.
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Hey there, it's Josh. 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

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His radio, it's Josh. With it being Labor Day, maybe you got time to go hang out at a coffee shop today, get your first pumpkin spice latte of the season.

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0: Get excited to hang out with Liz and Brian very soon. Hey, it's Josh, and parking lot parties are coming your way if you're in Mount Pleasant. 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
1: Playing tug of war at school was always so fun. 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It's Josh. I remember that from my elementary and middle school days. It was always a blast to see which side could win. The best slash worst, depending on which side you were on, though, was boys versus girls, and the girls would dominate.

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0: 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His radio. 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Somebody who's going to be able to talk with you through whatever situation it is you've got going on. Somebody who's going to be able to listen when you just need to kind of talk through it. And somebody who's going to be able to pray with you and help you see that there still is hope, that there is light, even if things seem rough and dark right now. God's got you, and He is going to see you through. We want to remind you of that fact. So reach out to the prayer line whenever you need it. And it's a great thing because you can support the prayer line and other aspects of the His Radio ministry during Share-a-thon. That's coming up October 5th. You can mark your calendars. And if you appreciate having the prayer line there, you can support this ministry and that aspect of it among many others. And again, reach out to the prayer line right now if you need it at 866-987-7729.
1: Cloudy through the night with a good chance of showers and thunderstorms. Lows in the upper 60s and northeast wind around 10 miles an hour. Showers and storms likely for the first part of your Labor Day, then mostly cloudy with highs around 80. Decreasing clouds Monday night, lows in the mid-60s. Mostly sunny Tuesday, highs around 85. I'm meteorologist Matthew Harding with more uplifting and encouraging music next on His Radio 89.3.
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2: Listen, the Christian in the marketplace needs to be very, very sensitive to this, that our right conduct and our proper response of submission to authority, responding, honoring, and respecting those who have authority over us, he said what we're doing by being obedient to those in authority is that we are defending the truth of the gospel.
3: 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That is, when the service is over, do you put away your Bible and your faith until the next week? Today on In Touch, the teaching ministry of Dr. Charles Stanley will see that as believers, it's very important that we live a life consistent with our faith. Stay with us for Dr. Stanley's teaching on Christians in the Marketplace.
2: Because the Lord loves us and wants the very best for our life, He's spoken to every area of our life from His Word. And especially has He dealt with relationships. For example, relationships in the family, relationships in the church, relationship to the government. And one of the areas to which He has spoken so clearly in His Word is the area of relationships in the marketplace. That is, with employers and employees. An area in which there's been a lot of strife in some towns and cities and throughout the nation, causing division, disharmony, slowed production. In fact, there have been whole cities that have been tied up because of dissension among labor and management. What in the world does God have to say about this area of strife and this area of relationship that all of us have to deal with? That is, every person who's working outside the home, and I suppose maybe some people working inside the home might have a problem in this area. But God gives us a very clear word concerning this matter of relationships between employees and employers. So I want us to begin by looking at what the Scripture says, first of all, in admonitions to those who are employees. What does God have to say to all of us who work for someone else? Does He have anything specific to say? And if you will notice in all of these passages, and if you look first of all in Ephesians 6, then Colossians 3, and then 1 Timothy 6, and then Titus 2, in every one of these sections of Scripture, each one begins with the same admonition. And the admonition is this, that employees are to be submissive to their employers. Now you say, that's talking about slaves, man. That's exactly the way I feel. You mean I'm to be submissive as a slave? No. Let me give you a little background of why we're talking about slaves here and coming over to employees. Paul wrote these principles to a society in which there were 60 million slaves. That is, one-third of the whole Roman Empire was made up of slaves. And those slaves were considered human tools. They were not considered people. A slave was not a person, but a human tool. In the Roman Empire, their attitude was this. Because we manage and rule the world, why should we do any work? Let those whom we own do the labor while we satisfy ourselves. That was the whole Roman perspective. You had very, very wealthy people, and then you had slaves. These people could not marry. They could cohabit. They could have children. But even their children were the possessions of the slave owners. A slave had absolutely no rights whatsoever. Anything a slave owner wanted to do to a slave, he had the right to do so, and there was no justice for the slaves. So that a slave was a possession, a thing, a tool, something that could carry out labor for the slave owner. But on the other hand, those slaves were doctors. Slaves were teachers. They were stewards. They were secretaries. They were artists. They were musicians. And oftentimes the slave owner, the master, dearly loved the slave. Well, in many of these churches, there were slave owners and slaves who seated side by side. Sometimes it was the slave who was the man who stood in the pulpit, so to speak, or who did the preaching, and the slave owner was sitting out there listening. He was doing the teaching and the slave owner was doing the learning. So now the slave and the master worshiping God together, something began to happen in their spirit and their attitude toward each other. And here comes Paul talking about God loving everyone equally. And God loves us all unconditionally. And God loves us no matter what our performance is. And we're to love one another and to do unto others as we would have them do unto us. I'll tell you what happened. Something began to happen in the relationships of slaves and slave owners. And so when you read the little book of Philemon, here is Paul writing to this slave owner about his slave and how he should treat him as a brother. Well, the same principles that apply to slave and slave owners, the same principles today, some 2,000 years later, apply to employers and employees. Now, you may feel like a slave where you work. We're not talking about slave and slave owners. We're talking about employers and employees, and the principles are the same. And the first admonition to employees is that employees are to be submissive to, that they are to obey their employers. You say, well, now you don't know my employer. Now that's not even the issue. The issue is, what does God say and what does he mean by what he says? Now I want us to look at several of these passages. Look, if you will, first of all, in Ephesians chapter 6. Beginning in verse 5, he says, slaves or employees. Now let's just remember, we're talking about employees and employers, and no matter what you think about the person who employs you, remember what God is saying. Slaves or employees are to be obedient to those who are their employers or their bosses according to the flesh. That is, they are your boss according to the flesh, not according to the Spirit, because God the Heavenly Father is. And he says, this is to be done with fear and trembling in the sincerity of your heart. That is, it is to be a sincere recognition. Not only does he say we are to be obedient, but in other verses, for example, he says in Colossians chapter 3, verse 22, slaves, in all things, obey those who are your masters on earth, not with external service as those who merely please men, but with a sincerity of the heart, fearing the Lord. Then again, for example, in 1 Timothy chapter 6, verse 1, let all who are under the yoke as slaves regard their own masters as worthy of all honor. And then again, he says in Titus, chapter 2, verse 9, urge employees to be subject to their own masters in everything. Be well-pleasing, not argumentative. Now, he says in two of these passages here that submission is to be in everything, in every aspect. Here, and again, for example, he says in 1 Peter chapter 2, servants, be submissive to your masters with all respect, not only to those who are good and gentle, but also to those who are unreasonable. So now he says that this submission should be in all things. So the question is, do you mean to tell me that I am to obey my employer in everything he tells me to do? Go back, if you will, to Acts chapter 5. There's a single verse that settles that issue. In verse 29 of chapter 5 of Acts, Peter and the apostles answered and said, we must obey God rather than men, so that the limitation on submission to employers, the limitation of submission is whenever you're asked to do anything dishonest, violate a scriptural principle, violate the word of God, then you have a right to refuse to obey those who are in authority over you. So the first admonition here is the admonition of submission. Now he says, this is the spirit in which employees are to serve the employers. What is that? Well, let's look, if you will, in 1 Peter chapter 2, verse 18. He says, employees, be submissive to your employers with all respect, not only to those who are good and gentle, but also to those who are unreasonable. You say, well, I was afraid we were going to get to that verse. Because sometimes you may work for someone who is extremely unreasonable. I did not say that they commanded you to violate a spiritual principle. They're just unreasonable. Listen to what he says. With all respect, we are to be submissive, not only to those who are good and gentle, but also to those who are unreasonable. How in the world could we ever justify God saying that we are to be submissive to those who require of us things that we consider very unreasonable and unfair? Well, there is a major verse in all of these passages that is the real key to what God's after in this whole matter of relationships between employees and employers. Listen to what he says now in verse 19. He says, for this finds favor. What finds favor? When employees submit to the requirements of employers, we're to be submissive, he says, even to those who are not gentle, those who are harsh, those who are ugly, those who are unreasonable, those who put tasks upon us that are more than we think is right. He says, for this finds favor. If for the sake of conscience toward God, a man or woman bears up under sorrows when suffering unjustly. Now he says, when you and I do what is required of us and we think it's tough, it's hard, it's harsh and unjust, he says, when you and I obey those in authority over us, God says we will find favor in his eyes. Now, my friend, the next time you complain and moan and groan and go to somebody else that you work for and you just let your boss have it behind his back, you remember that you are violating the Word of God. And I figured I wouldn't get a single amen on that, and I didn't. There's some things you can just naturally guess. Listen to what he says. He says now, for this finds favor if for the sake of conscience toward God a man bears up under sorrows when suffering unjustly. For what credit is there if when you sin and are harshly treated, you endure it with patience? For if when you do what is right and suffer for it, you patiently endure it, this finds favor with God. Now, he says, when you and I sin and then we get penalized and we're mistreated, he said, there's no reward in that, but when we are mistreated, treated unjustly, requirements are harsh, we don't think it's fair, and we endure it, we bear up under it and go ahead and do what is required of us, twice he says, this finds favor with God. Now, listen to this. Why does it find favor with God? I want you to look at a verse here, and I'm going to come back to this in just a moment because it's very important in the whole idea of what he's saying. Look, if you will, in Titus chapter 2 for a moment. We come back to this, but I want you to notice this because it relates to exactly what we're saying here.

not pilfering or stealing from them, but showing all good faith in order that is, why is an employee to act this way? Why is their spirit, why is it so important that their spirit be this way? That they may adorn the doctrine of God, our Savior, in every respect. That is, you see, our response on our job, in our vocation, is going to reflect upon the doctrine we believe and the very gospel of the kingdom of God. Go back, if you will, to 1 Timothy chapter 6. Listen to what he says again, verse 1. Let all who are under the yoke as slaves, as employees, regard their own employers as worthy of all honor, so that the name of God and their doctrine may not be spoken against. Here's what he's saying. He says, listen, the Christian in the marketplace needs to be very, very sensitive to this, that our right conduct and our proper response of submission to authority, responding, honoring, and respecting those who have authority over us, he said, what we are doing by being obedient to those in authority is that we are defending the truth of the gospel. We are defending by our conduct the very message of the truth. He says, and when we do so, one of these days, they are going to adorn, they're going to respect the gospel that we preach. And my friend, it's one thing to sit in the church pew and sing songs and pray prayers and give money. Listen, where the Christian life needs to be lived out is where you're working. Those are the folks who are looking, and your employer has a right to examine your faith. Back to 1 Peter now, he says, when you and I suffer unjustly on the job, he says, this finds favor with God. He says, God, listen, you say, wait a minute, you mean to tell me that when I hurt on the job, that finds favor with God? Yes, it does. You say, is that fair? Yes, it is. What have I told you time and time again? God isn't interested in our ease, comfort, and pleasure, but in the witness of our faith. So what happens when you and I are mistreated on the job, and we endure that and respond properly? Listen to what he's saying. Verse 21 of 1 Peter 2. For you have been called for this purpose. You say, wait a minute, you mean to tell me that I'm called to suffer on the job? Yes. Since Christ also suffered for you, leaving you an example of how to suffer on your job. You say, I never looked at the cross that way. Look at this. Leaving you an example of how to suffer on the job, for you to follow in his steps. Now, let me ask you a question. Was he mistreated because he deserved it? No. How did he respond? He didn't fight back. He didn't defend himself. He always responded in love. What Peter is saying here is this. When you and I are mistreated on the job, we're to respond like the Lord Jesus Christ responded. And in so doing, what do? We establish the truth of the gospel. We establish the testimony that the Word of God works, that we who profess to name the name of Jesus Christ not only profess that, but we demonstrate it on our job when our employer knows he's mistreating us, we know he's mistreating us, and we respond in love. I want to tell you, my friend, that is a far greater testimony than standing in a church building and doing anything. So he says, listen, verse 22, Christ committed no sin, no deceit found in his mouth. While being reviled, he did not revile in return. While suffering, he uttered no threats, but kept entrusting himself to him who judges righteousness. Now, did you get that? He entrusted himself when he was being mistreated to him who judges righteously. What is the employee to do when the employer mistreats him? He is to trust himself or herself into the hands of the one who makes all judgments righteously, because he says something in a few moments that will encourage you. Now, verse 24, he himself bore our sins in his body on the cross, that we may die to sin and live to righteousness, for by his wounds you and I were healed. Now, isn't it interesting that one of the most important verses about the cross and about the death of the Lord Jesus Christ is a part of a whole passage that deals with the relationship of employees to employers. So he says that attitude of submission, no matter how you're treated, unless it violates the principle of the Word of God, we are to be submissive and yield and submit and be in subjection to respecting and honoring our employers, not in the spirit of criticism.

0: Now, you may have a struggle with that, what he's saying here. But the goal, if you remember, go back to 1 Timothy. The goal, 1 Timothy chapter 6, is worthy of our suffering. So what is that goal? He says, chapter 6, verse 1, let all who are under the yoke as slaves regard their own masters as worthy of all honor, so that the name of God and our doctrine may not be spoken against. So let me ask you a question. When you get irritated and you fret in your job, you've been mistreated, you've been put in a bad spot, you don't like your office, everybody's ignoring you, you've been put off doing something that you're not supposed to be doing, what is your response? The Bible says you're to respond in submission and in love, trusting Almighty God, who is the big boss, to righteously judge and to vindicate you. And I'm going to show you that's what he's going to say in a few moments. God is the one who takes care of that. Our responsibility is to respond in love, respecting and honoring the employer, even when we're mistreated. And to remember this, he says, you and I find favor. Listen, we find favor with God because what he's done is this. If God puts you in a bad position, allows you to be in a tough position, what he's doing is giving you the privilege of what? Demonstrating the life of the Lord Jesus Christ in visible, living, human form so that those about you can see the way Jesus lived. You are, where you work, the living gospel of Jesus Christ. Now, usually the response is, when you get mistreated, I'm quitting, I'm going to find myself another job, I'm getting out of here. My friend, could it be that God has placed you there and trusted you with ill will and trusted you with mistreatment in order that he may demonstrate through you his wonderful gospel? Is it that you're prone to just want to get out because you're mistreated? Nobody respects you, nobody loves you. They don't live up to what they promised you, so you want out. Is it better to get out, or is it better to give a strong, undeniable, unforgettable witness of the gospel of Jesus Christ? According to the scripture, he says, you will pattern your conduct after the life of Christ if you hang in there and respond in love.
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0: Now listen, I've had some jobs in my life. They didn't last long, not because I didn't do a good job, but because I was on my way to doing something else. But one of the toughest jobs I ever had, I worked in the textile mill, and within 30 minutes after I arrived on the job every day, every stitch on me was soaking sopping wet. Now, I'll tell you, I didn't like the job, to be honest. The only way I survived working in that hot place was reminding myself of that passage. God, I'm doing this for you. Because the truth is, my boss was very, very tough. He was mean. And the only thing that mattered to him was get it done. And if you are a college student, you are a slave. But I survived. And I survived every day because I knew that I was not serving him, I was serving God. You know what happens when you get that attitude? You get freed up. You don't care what he says. Doesn't make any difference. You're going to be obedient because you're serving the Lord. And all of a sudden, it's amazing how you can serve your employer so freely if you see it coming from Jesus. So he says, whatever you do, do your work enthusiastically, throw your whole heart into it, as for the Lord rather than for men, knowing that from the Lord you will receive the reward of the inheritance. It is the Lord Christ whom you serve. Did you hear that? It is not your employer. It is the Lord Christ whom you and I serve.
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5: 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It focuses on only the essential expenses like housing, utilities, groceries, transportation, and other basics. One of the greatest benefits is that it exposes where your money is really going. Daily purchases like coffee, takeout food, online shopping, or impulse buying may seem insignificant, but choosing to eliminate these for a full month may provide hundreds of dollars to pay down debt, build your emergency fund, or save for the future. The challenge also teaches contentment. 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

0: It is Phil Wickham and Holmes, Sick for Heaven. It's his radio mornings with Liz and Brian. Liz is off this week on vacation, man. Hope you're having a great Labor Day. We're going to hang out together. Maybe you have to work today. It's not a holiday for you. We're going to hang out together, play some of your favorite songs, and just have some conversations. It's radio mornings with Liz and Brian.
1: We'll see increasing clouds today with showers and thunderstorms likely in the afternoon. Highs around 95. It will feel like 100 to 103 degrees with a light northeast wind. Evening showers and storms, then cloudy tonight. Lows in the upper 60s. Cloudy for Labor Day with showers and thunderstorms likely in the afternoon. Not as hot with highs in the lower 80s. Partly cloudy Monday night. I'm meteorologist Matthew Harding with more uplifting and encouraging music next on His Radio 89.3.
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7: This is Max Lucado. We cannot win both the applause of people and the well done of Christ. Do you play both sides? Many in the West did in the years leading up to World War II. In 1938, Neville Chamberlain met with Adolf Hitler. The British Prime Minister had long championed a policy of appeasing the dictator's aggressions, so he agreed to Hitler's demands. 6 months later, Hitler occupied all of Czechoslovakia. Next, he invaded Poland, and the war began. For a decade, the world watched as Hitler flexed his muscles. Yet freedom-loving nations waffled between apathy and fear. Many simply couldn't pick a side. The prophet Elijah once asked, "How long are you going to struggle with the two choices? If the Lord is God, follow him.

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Liz vacationing this week, and coming up tomorrow, his radio mornings with Liz and Brian. 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Here's Andrew Rip and Jervis Campbell. New music, Hold Me Up, on his radio.

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5: Patchy fog to start them. We will see showers and thunderstorms building in throughout the day. Our high this afternoon into the upper 70s. We're dry tonight under a partly cloudy sky. We'll drop down to near 65. Tomorrow, sunny skies, a high near 85, mid to upper 80s with sunshine Wednesday. Thursday, isolated showers, a few storms, a high Thursday near 90 degrees. I'm meteorologist Sally Russell with more uplifting and encouraging music next on His Radio 89.3.
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I'm Brian. 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

0: It is Stars Go Dim, thank God, his radio mornings with Liz and Brian. Man, Labor Day, you working today? You laboring on Labor Day, man. Thanks for hanging out with me. And, okay, so tomorrow morning, Harolyn's going to join me, Liz, on vacation this week, and we're going to tell you all about the first day giveaway with our upcoming fall share-a-thon at his radio. Yeah, it's a cool first day giveaway. Everyone that gets involved leading up to share-a-thon, and on day one, you're going to be in for the first day giveaway, and... Oh, no, wait. Okay, tomorrow morning, I'll tell you all about it. It's Radio Mornings with Liz and Brian.
1: Patchy fog to start, then we will see showers and thunderstorms building in throughout the day. Our high this afternoon into the upper 70s. We're dry tonight under a partly cloudy sky. We'll drop down to near 65. Tomorrow, sunny skies, a high near 85, mid to upper 80s with sunshine Wednesday. Thursday, isolated showers, a few storms, a high Thursday near 90 degrees. I'm meteorologist Sally Russell with more uplifting and encouraging music next on his radio, 89.3.
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Blessing Offer and Jordan's. It's his Radio Mornings with Liz and Brian. It is our prayer time. I want you to know that even right now, if you need prayer, you could call or text the His Radio prayer line. 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Whatever your prayer request is, we're going to pray for Bruce today. Bruce says, pray for my wife and I. We've been married for 5 months, but I've been experiencing a lot of jealousy on my end. Proverbs 18:22 reminds us that he who finds a wife finds what is good and receives favor from the Lord. So we want to pray for this marriage. Lord, in your name, in the name of Jesus, we know that marriage is something that is ordained by you, bringing together a man and a woman, and that's why they would leave their parents to be with you and join together as one. So for Bruce and his wife, we lift them up to you, God. May Bruce know that you have just given him a gem, a precious, precious treasure. And this jealousy he has, God, would you just work on him and help him as he knows what he's dealing with. Help him to know that he has found a treasure. He's found favor with you by finding his wife. So help Bruce as he deals with the jealousy. God, take it completely away. Be with his wife as well. May their marriage, only 5 months married, but may it continue to grow. Strengthen it, Lord, in your name. God, we lift up Bruce. We lift his wife up to you, that you would bless them and be with them. Father, we love you and thank you. It's in your name we pray, Jesus. Amen.

0: Okay, did you accomplish everything you wanted to this summer? This is kind of the unofficial end to summer. It's His Radio Mornings with Liz and Brian. Liz is vacationing this week. Okay, I said I wanted to go to a minor league baseball game. I did not do it. I don't know. Maybe there's something you didn't do, or maybe something you got to do this summer that was kind of a highlight for you. Hit me up on the open mic on the His Radio app or text me 800-447-7234.
1: Patchy fog to start them. We will see showers and thunderstorms building in throughout the day. Our high this afternoon into the upper 70s. We're dry tonight under a partly cloudy sky. We'll drop down to near 65. Tomorrow, sunny skies, a high near 85, mid to upper 80s with sunshine Wednesday. Thursday, isolated showers, a few storms, a high Thursday near 90 degrees. I'm meteorologist Sally Russell with more lifting and encouraging music next on His Radio 89.3.
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9: 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Dunbar, Magnolia, Spring Streets. Fun Patrol there that Saturday from 11 to 1. And you can spin to win for some great prizes.

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0: you've been.
1: Hey, happy Labor Day. It's His Radio Mornings with Liz and Brian. Liz vacationing this week. Okay, Labor Day. Do you remember back? What was that very first job you had? Maybe it was, you know, your first job, maybe around the house or helping out with family. Or what was that official first job? You had the interview, you went in and you did the job. Mine, I moved furniture. I did. I moved furniture. I delivered furniture. I helped set furniture up. I worked at a furniture store. Did that through like my senior year of high school. And it was some extra spending cash. Enjoyed that. It was a great time. So how about you? What was that first job you had? Hit me up on the open mic on the His Radio app or text me at 800-447-7234. Here's Cochran & Company.

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5: Patchy fog to start, then we will see showers and thunderstorms building in throughout the day. Our high this afternoon into the upper 70s. We're dry tonight under a partly cloudy sky. We'll drop down to near 65. Tomorrow, sunny skies, a high near 85, mid to upper 80s with sunshine Wednesday. Thursday, isolated showers, a few storms, a high Thursday near 90 degrees. I'm meteorologist Sally Russell with more uplifting and encouraging music next on His Radio 89.3.

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Liz vacationing this week. Okay, we are a listener-supported radio ministry. 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Would you be praying? And, man, you get us off to a great start with Share-a-thon. You're going to be in for a cool first-day giveaway. And that first-day giveaway is, okay, I can't tell you till tomorrow. All the information. But you know, it's always a cool first day giveaway. All the information coming up tomorrow. His Radio Mornings with Liz and Brian. You got John Reddick right now. That's holding on. Praise God.

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0: Happy Labor Day. It's his radio mornings with Liz and Brian. Liz vacationing this week. And it is Labor Day, so thinking about our jobs and thinking about how thankful I am for my job. Maybe you can stop and you can think about the things that you are so thankful for about your job, how God allows you to provide for you and your family, maybe doing the thing that he created you to do. Ephesians 5:20 says, giving thanks always and for everything to God the Father in the name of our Lord Jesus Christ. So, man, maybe just a time today just to stop, take a minute or two to be thankful for your job and everything that the Lord has given us.
1: Patchy fog to start, then we will see showers and thunderstorms building in throughout the day. Our high this afternoon into the upper 70s. We're dry tonight under a partly cloudy sky. We'll drop down to near 65. Tomorrow, sunny skies, a high near 85, mid to upper 80s with sunshine Wednesday. Thursday, isolated showers, a few storms, a high Thursday near 90 degrees. I'm meteorologist Sally Russell with more uplifting and encouraging music next on his radio, 89.3.
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0: It is huge. Nostalgia. We love it. We love going back and reliving our childhoods. His radio mornings with Liz and Brian. Something that is coming back. 80s and 90s candies coming back. Some pocket-sized packs for just a buck. Some candies like, well, the Juju Fruits, the Lemon Heads. Ooh, Scott and Liz love the Lemon Heads. Okay, Red Hots coming back. The Gobstoppers, Runts, and Bottle Caps. Just some of the retro 80s and 90s candy that's coming back. Out of all of those, man, give me some Bottle Caps. I think I may have to go find some. I used to love those.
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0: perfectly.
1: Man, I just want to doo-wop. Every time I hear that song, Micah Tyler, perfectly his radio mornings with Liz and Brian, and a shout out to you, yes to you, yes to you. If you are laboring and working today here on Labor Day, thanks so much for hanging out with me. Man, oh man, we're going to work together and just hang out, and thank you, man, for all you do.
2: Patchy fog to start, then we will see showers and thunderstorms building in throughout the day. Our high this afternoon into the upper 70s. We're dry tonight under a partly cloudy sky. We'll drop down to near 65. Tomorrow, sunny skies, a high near 85, mid to upper 80s with sunshine Wednesday. Thursday, isolated showers, a few storms, a high Thursday near 90 degrees. I'm meteorologist Sally Russell with more uplifting and encouraging music next on his radio, 89.3.
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Maybe you finally have the time today. Maybe you've been wanting to do it for a few weeks, but now today, maybe you got the day off, the family is around, and you can go do that apple picking. It's His Radio Mornings with Liz and Brian. Liz vacationing this week. Maybe today is your day. Maybe you're just checking some of those Labor Day festivals that are happening near you, but maybe today is your day for apple picking and apple cider donuts and hay rides and all the other fun stuff at the orchards there. 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
7: Patchy fog to start, then we will see showers and thunderstorms building in throughout the day. Our high this afternoon into the upper 70s. We're dry tonight under a partly cloudy sky. We'll drop down to near 65. Tomorrow, sunny skies, a high near 85, mid to upper 80s with sunshine Wednesday. Thursday, isolated showers, a few storms, a high Thursday near 90 degrees. I'm meteorologist Sally Russell with more uplifting and encouraging music next on His Radio 89.3.

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Wow. God's love for us, and he would do it again. It's Andrew Rip. It's his Radio Mornings with Liz and Brian. Liz on vacation this week. 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Tomorrow morning, we're going to tell you all about it. His Radio Mornings with Liz and Brian. Right now, it's Chandler Moore.

0: you had as a teenager before you were legally employed. And what would say by that is like, maybe you helped out around the house. Maybe you mowed grass. Maybe you had a lemonade stand. Maybe you did some babysitting. So what was that kind of that first job you did? I can remember mowing the grass for my grandparents, and they would pay me, and I would do little odds and ends around the house for them. Sometimes I would help out in my grandfather's garden, and he would pay me for that. So what was that? You remember, man, as a teen, those first jobs, those first things you did? 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
1: Patchy fog to start them. We will see showers and thunderstorms building in throughout the day. Our high this afternoon into the upper 70s. We're dry tonight under a partly cloudy sky. We'll drop down to near 65. Tomorrow, sunny skies, a high near 85, mid to upper 80s with sunshine Wednesday. Thursday, isolated showers, a few storms, a high Thursday near 90 degrees. I'm meteorologist Sally Russell with more uplifting and encouraging music next on His Radio 89.3.
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It is Labor Day. Happy Labor Day. His radio mornings with Liz and Brian. Thinking about jobs and things that we did. What was that first job you had? Maybe the first job.

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So Jeannie's 74, and she had a terminal illness, was in ICU, and not a lot of time left. It's his Radio Mornings with Liz and Brian, and she just had one wish before she passed away, and that wish was she wanted to be baptized. And some of the nurses in the ICU heard about this, and they were like, well, what can we do? And then they decided, this is what we're going to do. So three of them got together. They bought a kiddie pool. They had it door-dashed to the ICU. They had it filled up with water. And using the lift there in the room, were able to get Jeannie into the kiddie pool. And she was baptized just about a week before she went home to be with Jesus. They said, we couldn't heal her. We couldn't cure her. But the one thing we could do is we could help her on this final thing she wanted to do in her walk with the Lord.

0: It really is. It's Amazing Grace. It's Phil Wickham and Crowder, His Radio Mornings with Liz and Brian. And thank you. Thank you for your support of His Radio. 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Thank you. 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In fact, our Fun Patrol is in Chapin for the Labor Day Festival, beginning at, just a few minutes at 9 o'clock, and they'll be there throughout the day today. So check out the information about our Fun Patrol. Also, check out how you can get involved with the ministry of His Radio. 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
1: Patchy fog to start, then we will see showers and thunderstorms building in throughout the day. Our high this afternoon into the upper 70s. We're dry tonight under a partly cloudy sky. We'll drop down to near 65. Tomorrow, sunny skies, a high near 85, mid to upper 80s with sunshine Wednesday. Thursday, isolated showers, a few storms, a high Thursday near 90 degrees. I'm meteorologist Sally Russell with more uplifting and encouraging music next on His Radio 89.3. 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

Oh, Lord, may we be grateful. Gratitude. It's Brandon Lake. It's His Radio Mornings with Liz and Brian. Liz vacationing this week. Have a great Labor Day, whatever your plans are, whatever you've got going on. 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Tasha Layton right now, and Meet Me in the Valley. 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

0: You know, I heard the phrase recently that really stuck with me. Don't give God the leftovers. Think about that. We wouldn't want people we love to only get whatever time and attention we have left at the end of the day. But sometimes that's exactly what I do with God. It's His radio. I'm Joe. I get through work, family, errands, my phone, and then I give God whatever's left. But Jesus says to love God with all your heart, soul, mind, and strength, not with what's left.
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1: Convoy of Hope is known as a go-to partner when disaster strikes. 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
3: 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I'm Joe on His Radio 89.3. Big Daddy Weave, along with Caleb and John and Carly Ann Taylor. 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

You can call or text and reach the His Radio prayer line. Even on holidays like today, someone is standing by to pray with and for you. Here's the number you can call or text, 866-987-PRAY. Well, God, we thank you so much for the way that you love us. We thank you for the way that you watch over us. And today, I pray that you will give us rest. On this Labor Day, for those of us that have to work, God, that you'd help us to find some other time today to simply rest. For those that are hanging out with friends and family or doing activities or maybe just sleeping in a little bit today, God, we ask that you be with them and give them rest. We thank you. In Jesus' name, amen.

0: Well, my youngest daughter, she spent about 5 hours at college with her big sister over the weekend. Just the two of them. They walked all over campus, hung out together, even went to get those fancy drinks from that coffee place that all the teenagers love. It's His Radio. I'm Joe. But I love seeing them together because as a parent, you know, you spend years hoping your kids will actually like each other when they grow up. And now I'm getting a little glimpse of that. They're not just sisters because they have to be anymore. Now they're becoming friends. And I really hope that's a friendship that just keeps getting stronger.
1: Patchy fog to start them. We will see showers and thunderstorms building in throughout the day. Our high this afternoon into the upper 70s. We're dry tonight under a partly cloudy sky. We'll drop down to near 65. Tomorrow, sunny skies, a high near 85, mid to upper 80s with sunshine Wednesday. Thursday, isolated showers, a few storms, a high Thursday near 90 degrees. I'm meteorologist Sally Russell with more uplifting and encouraging music next on His Radio 89.3. His Radio.
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0: 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I'm Joe. It's Saturday, September 19th on Dunbar, Magnolia, and Spring Streets. 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

Hey there, it's Josh from His Radio Overnight. I don't know about you, but throughout my life, there have been many times where I felt lost, alone, and hopeless. The reasons have varied from mourning loss to dealing with big, unexpected life changes. In these moments, I've always searched for a lifeline, something to grab hold of and help me find my way back to a place of joy and peace. God has always shown up as my lifeline in tough times, speaking to me in a powerful way through music. I've loved and connected to music as far back as I can remember, from singing along with my parents in the car when I was little, to going to concerts with friends, to screaming my lungs out to my favorite songs alone in my car. God's always allowed music to speak to my soul and help provide healing when I need it the most. 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

0: Do you get weekends off? Maybe lunch breaks, paid vacations, an 8-hour workday, social security? Well, if you said yes to any of those things, then you can thank labor unions and the U.S. labor movement for it. 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I'm Joe on this Labor Day. We're celebrating the workforce of American workers and all that they have done for our country to help us have the benefits that we have today. So happy Labor Day.
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0: I've seen my kids wearing those little plastic things between their toes, and I just assumed it was some weird TikTok beauty thing. You know, they're called toe spacers, but apparently there's an actual reason for them. It's His Radio. I'm Joe. Most shoes that we cram our toes into, they keep the toes all together, but our toes naturally want to spread out. And so toe spacers can help with that alignment, and it may even help some of those little muscles in your feet to work better. So now I'm looking at this ridiculous little thing, and I'm thinking, maybe I need some toe spacers.
1: Patchy fog to start them. We will see showers and thunderstorms building in throughout the day. Our high this afternoon into the upper 70s. We're dry tonight under a partly cloudy sky. We'll drop down to near 65. Tomorrow, sunny skies, a high near 85, mid to upper 80s with sunshine Wednesday. Thursday, isolated showers, a few storms, a high Thursday near 90 degrees. I'm meteorologist Sally Russell with more uplifting and encouraging music next on His Radio 89.3.
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5: Hey, I'm Season, and I'm a joy bringer. Lunch with friends is my love language. It may sound silly, but it's true, and even biblical. But really, all throughout the gospel accounts, we see Jesus eating with his friends or miraculously providing for large groups to share a meal. Acts 2 describes the coming of the Holy Spirit and the powerful spread of the gospel. People were hearing the good news of Jesus Christ and believing. Their hearts were changed, and subsequently, so were their lives. In verses 46 through 47, it says, they worshiped together at the temple each day, met in homes for the Lord's Supper, and shared their meals with great joy and generosity, all while praising God and enjoying the goodwill of all the people. See? They shared meals with great joy. I want to encourage you to carve out an intentional moment to share a meal with your family, friends, coworkers, or even someone you don't know very well. I promise, by the end of your meal, you will be more connected and full of joy. I'm Season, and I'm a joy bringer.
0: You may not be thinking about Christmas, but this is too good to not think about. His Radio 89.3, I'm Joe. For King and Country, they're bringing their Little Drummer Boy Christmas Tour to Bon Secours Wellness Arena Thursday, November 19th. Tickets

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I know the His Radio Fun Patrol is at an event today, even on Labor Day. And the His Radio Fun Patrol is going to be out all fall. 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

0: Well, somebody asked my youngest daughter, how do you like having the house all to yourself now that your big sister's off to college? Honestly, I'm not sure we've even noticed yet. Between cheer practices, school, football games, work, and everything else on the calendar, we haven't really had a quiet night sitting around thinking, you know, somebody's missing. It's His Radio. I'm Joe. I figured when my oldest left for college, the house would immediately feel different, quieter, maybe even a little emptier. But life hasn't really slowed down enough for that to happen yet.
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7: 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Big Daddy Wee, along with Caleb and John and Carly Ann Taylor. 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
1: If things aren't going as planned, or if you wonder if you'll ever make it out of the valley, just remember, if there were never any clouds in our lives, we would have no faith. It's His Radio. I'm Joe. See, we need those valleys to appreciate the mountaintops.
2: Patchy fog to start them. We will see showers and thunderstorms building in throughout the day. Our high this afternoon into the upper 70s. We're dry tonight under a partly cloudy sky. We'll drop down to near 65. Tomorrow, sunny skies, a high near 85, mid to upper 80s with sunshine Wednesday. Thursday, isolated showers, a few storms, a high Thursday near 90 degrees. I'm meteorologist Sally Russell with more uplifting and encouraging music next on His Radio 89.3.
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9: 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I'm Joe. It's Saturday, September 19th on Dunbar, Magnolia, and Spring Streets. 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

0: On the night you're falling all to pieces, you can bring your lonely heart to Jesus. 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
1: 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Maybe it helps keep your mind focused on God when everything else is pulling your attention somewhere else. 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It's his radio. I'm Joe. 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
1: Happy Labor Day. Thanks for spending it with us here at His Radio. I'm Joe. Look, we don't take it for granted. We know you have many choices of things to listen to, so thanks for choosing to listen to His Radio.

0: Well, it's Labor Day, and with all the cookouts happening, I'm sure if you're anything like my family, someone is bound to get some barbecue sauce or some ketchup on their shirt. I'm Joe. This is His Radio. Don't just go scrub it off with water. No, I actually found that if you take shaving cream and an old toothbrush to that barbecue sauce or ketchup stain, it should help remove it.
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0: 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I'm Joe on His Radio 89.3. Big Daddy Wee, along with Caleb and John and Carly Ann Taylor. 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

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That's 866-987-7729. Well, God, it's been a crazy couple of weeks. So as we take just a minute to pause, we ask that you would calm us. Give us just a moment to catch our breath and be still. We thank you for the many ways that you continue to work. It may not always be the way that we want you to work, but ultimately your way is better. So help us to remember that today. God, give us peace. Peace in our relationships, peace at work, peace at home, peace in our finances, peace in our walk with you. In Jesus' name, amen.

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0: You know what tests my patience more than it probably should? Self-checkout. Yeah, I woke up thinking I'm just going to scan these three items and be out of here. But then suddenly, unexpected item in the bagging area. I'm like, what unexpected item? I didn't put anything there. And now I'm having to wave down an employee and the people behind me are getting restless. It's his radio. I'm Joe. But I'm learning that we're not really designed to do life self-checkout style because we need people. We need help. And we definitely need God. See, sometimes the best thing you can do is to stop trying to handle everything yourself and just ask for help.
1: Partial sunshine with a few showers or storms hanging on through the early afternoon. Our high temperatures today into the upper 70s. Later on tonight, partly cloudy and overnight low near 65. Tuesday, a bounty of sunshine, a high near 85. Wednesday, back to sunshine, a high in the mid to upper 80s. Thursday, we'll see a chance of isolated showers and storms, a high on Thursday near 90. And then we end the week Friday with scattered showers and storms, upper 80s. I'm Sally Russell with more uplifting and encouraging music next on His Radio 89.3.
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0: 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I'm Joe. It's Saturday, September 19th on Dunbar, Magnolia, and Spring Streets. 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
1: 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But those seeds of doubt ain't ever growing roots.

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0: It's Labor Day. Hope you're having a great holiday. It's His Radio. I'm Joe. So what are most people doing today? Well, they're firing up the grill, of course. But what is on that grill? Burgers continues to top the list, and that's what I had today. Also, hot dogs, barbecue chicken, steak, ribs. Those are the things people seem to be grilling. But if you want a little energy boost this afternoon, you may want to throw an avocado on that grill, because eating an avocado can actually give you a sustained energy boost for 5 hours.
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0: You may not be thinking about Christmas, but this is too good to not think about. His Radio, 89.3. I'm Joe. For King and Country, they're bringing their Little Drummer Boy Christmas Tour to Bon Secours Wellness Arena, Thursday, November 19th.

0: So have you ever thought about how much you work? It's His Radio, I'm Joe. Since it is Labor Day, I hope you get a chance to relax a little bit today. But research found people who work more than 55 hours per week had a significantly higher risk of stroke than those who worked fewer than 40 hours a week. So hopefully today you can relax a little bit on this long weekend for your health.
1: Partial sunshine with a few showers or storms hanging on through the early afternoon. Our high temperatures today into the upper 70s. Later on tonight, partly cloudy and overnight low near 65. Tuesday, a bounty of sunshine, a high near 85. Wednesday, back to sunshine, a high in the mid to upper 80s. Thursday, we'll see a chance of isolated showers and storms, a high on Thursday near 90. And then we end the week Friday with scattered showers and storms, upper 80s. I'm Sally Russell with more uplifting and encouraging music next on His Radio 89.3.
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0: If the phrase, don't give up, doesn't quite give you the strength you need, remember this.
1: God hasn't given up on you. And he's got more than enough strength to pull you through. His Radio.

the latest from Cochrane & Company. This is His Radio. I'm Joe. Thanks for spending your holiday weekend with us. More encouragement all afternoon. Allow us to be the soundtrack to your Labor Day. If you

0: God never needs to rest, but He gave you a whole weekend to do just that.
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0: Hey there, it's Josh from His Radio Overnight. I don't know about you, but throughout my life, there have been many times where I felt lost, alone, and hopeless. The reasons have varied from mourning loss to dealing with big, unexpected life changes. In these moments, I've always searched for a lifeline, something to grab hold of and help me find my way back to a place of joy and peace. God has always shown up as my lifeline in tough times, speaking to me in a powerful way through music. I've loved and connected to music as far back as I can remember, from singing along with my parents in the car when I was little, to going to concerts with friends, to screaming my lungs out to my favorite songs alone in my car. 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
3: This is Jim Daly from Focus on the Family. 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
6: Charles said it was horrible. He said it was the worst thing you could ever imagine. And he said, in fact, it was so horrible that when I went to kindergarten, I looked at this girl and I said, I gotta get out of my house. I don't know what to do. And she said, pray.
7: The friend
6: said, pray.
7: Mm. And these are five-year-olds.
6: Yeah. Mm-hmm.
4: That's Michelle Ablard describing the terrible plight of an abused child who ended up in foster care and then, through a series of miracles, ended up in her home and today is Michelle's adopted son. This is Focus on the Family with Jim Daly, and we're going to hear more of this incredible story, and then we're going to be asking you to prayerfully consider how you might help one of the tens of thousands of orphans living in foster care right now. Thanks for joining us. I'm John Fuller.
3: You know, John, one of our core values here at the ministry is the value of children, and we believe children are a heritage from the Lord and a blessing, and that's why so many of our programs are devoted to parenting and making sure parents are doing the best job they can do to raise the next generation. And what a calling it is to raise the next generation. I know moms are going, man, is this worth it? Yes, it's worth it. I've seen it with my own boys. Gene poured into them. I poured into them too, but Gene was the backbone of those boys getting a good foundation. And we live in a fallen world, and many kids today grew up in broken families. I grew up in a broken family. I was the foster kid way back when. And that was in fourth, fifth grade. And, you know, I ended up moving in with my brother, who was a young man who married his pregnant teen wife. And that had a whole thing, too.
4: But
3: that was junior
4: and
3: junior high and high school. So I've come from that brokenness. And here's the one thing that's amazing. God is there for you. And he's a father to the fatherless. And he is close to the brokenhearted and saves those crushed in spirit. And I think one thing, when your family breaks apart, you are crushed in spirit. but the Lord is there to say, come with me, and restores that brokenness. Mm-hmm. And today's program is about that.
4: Yeah, we've got a remarkable story for you about a school teacher who had a heart for children, and God pushed her to become involved in foster parenting. And this is really inspirational, and I think it's going to be life-changing for a number of our listeners. Michelle Eblard is in the studio with us. She's been a grade school teacher and educational specialist for over 25 years now. In 2017, Michelle became certified as a foster care parent, and that began an unexpected journey toward adoption of her now two children, Charles and Jean. And she's captured her story in a little book called Faith Builds a Family, A Journey of Faith, Hope, and Healing.
3: Michelle, welcome to Focus on the Family.
6: Well, thank you.
3: I love your story, and it's close to my heart, like I said, in the middle. But first of all, teachers were so important to me growing up. I think it was the structure I was looking for, because my home life was so void of structure. I had an alcoholic father, and my mom, you know, did what she could do, but it was falling apart. And, you know, I think going to school just was it for me, and I could excel in there, and I felt confident in there. Mm-hmm. And teachers, for whatever reason, they just took an interest in me and loved on me, which was awesome. It gave me a certain confidence that I don't think I had otherwise. Yeah. But that was all teachers. So on behalf of all those other teachers, thank you for doing what you've done and what you do every day. And I just think it's a great thing. You talk about being an ordinary school teacher with dogs and a mortgage, and that's what you thought your life would be like. And then
6: very routine.
3: You get into this you get into this situation. What was the nudge that God gave you to get into foster care?
6: It was interesting because I did have dogs and a mortgage, and I got in my car every day and drove to work, and it was routine.
3: Yeah.
6: And some days I would show up at work and be like, how did I get here? Did I run any red lights? Or, you know, because all of a sudden it was so routine. But one day in particular, I'll never forget, I was driving to work and I just felt inside my spirit, I've never had God speak verbally to me, but I felt deep in my spirit, quit your job.
3: That, out of nowhere.
6: Out of nowhere.
3: That is how God speaks to
6: us. Out of nowhere. You know,
3: what? What did I just do?
6: And at that time, they were like having lists of teachers that were going to be laying off and things, because districts just didn't have the funding at that point from the state. And I said, quit my job. That's funny. You know, so I just went on to work like nothing. And I kept feeling that all week.
3: Wow.
6: You know, I felt just conviction, quit your job. And I was like, okay, this isn't making sense. So I walked into school one day, and with the staff that I just loved, and I loved being there. It had been my home for 16 years, you know. And I walked in, I was under so much conviction, I just blurted at everyone I saw, I feel like I need to quit.
3: Wow.
6: And they just laughed. You know, that helped me feel better then inside, because I was pretty much ignoring what I knew I should do.
3: Yeah, and what's so critical in this is the way God sews this together. So you did quit. You did get another job. And it was actually, you got paid more.
6: I did.
3: So that was good. But something happens in that second grade class that you're teaching. Tell us what happened.
6: Yeah, so it was, and that's another amazing thing, that I was working with all struggling readers, and there was this little girl, her name was Jean, in that group, and she was balding, and the smell was horrible, you know, and we saw red flags. We always saw red flags.
3: Sure.
6: But they're so good at covering things up that you can't just call the state on a red flag, and you have to have something. So she was very unlovable. And after, you know, at that point I'd been in the classroom 17 years, and I knew that the most unlovable were the ones who needed the most love.
3: Right.
6: And so I went home every night and prayed, God, help me to love this child.
3: Yeah.
6: But God has definitely taught me to love that child.
3: Well, and again, what you're describing is common with kids that are, you know, have very difficult trauma at home.
6: Mm-hmm. Yep.
3: It's not unusual.
6: We knew there was something.
3: Yeah.
6: You know, and And that's another thing that you had mentioned, that the boundaries, you know, the consistency. And so that was their safe place where they could do that kind of stuff because they knew that we would consistently love them while disciplining them.
3: No, and it's so good. But in your book, Faith Builds a Family, you share a story about the day you agreed to become a foster parent for Jean, this little girl that kind of captured you.
6: Yes.
3: I mean, to be loved. And you knew the need for her to be loved. And then her older brother, Charles, also. Describe that first night when they were dropped off, and you're fostering at this point. So you're certified, and then the kids come along. Something Jean and I have experienced as well.
6: Yeah.
3: I think we had about 15 foster kids come through our house. And it's an interesting, that first experience is interesting.
6: It's
3: because you don't know what to expect. You're just on the porch going, okay, here they come.
6: It's scary,
3: so,
6: you know.
3: So, yeah, what happened?
6: I knew who was coming, which was beautiful.
3: That's even better.
6: You know, but I also knew who was coming, which was also scary because I knew who.
4: Yeah.
3: That's true.
6: I had worked with her,
3: yeah.
6: You know, and I'm like, they were completely terrified when they were walking up. It was like the weight of the world was on their shoulders. And I come to the door, and they look up, and they start just screaming, "It's Miss Ablard!"
3: That's kind of cool, actually.
6: Yeah, so then I opened the door, and they were just, so they ran everywhere, and I'm thinking, what did I get myself into?
3: Well, that's the beginning. They got to check out the domain.
6: They were so excited, just amazing.
4: And their ages at this time were?
6: 7 and 8.
4: Okay, wow.
3: And they're in the foster system, and there's a distinction. So the state is hopeful that there can be some work with the parents done, the birth parents, that they can get to a healthier place, and hopefully there's intervention. But that is, you know, for the 343,000 kids in foster care, about 77,000, the parental rights have been terminated. These kids, their parental rights had not been terminated yet.
6: No.
3: But so they're in the system. This is hopefully a temporary thing to where the parents can get their act together. And this is going on in every state in the U.S.
6: Yeah.
3: I mean, that is the idea. And they really, the state works hard for reunification, sometimes to a fault, to be honest, because those parents aren't going to be able to get the bad behavior corrected.
6: Yeah.
3: And then that's when the court steps in, they terminate parental rights, and that's where you have 77,000 who are available for adoption. And just describe these kids particularly, what they were facing, how long were they in the foster system, when did they become available for adoption?
6: We went through actually years. I think it was 4.5 years.
3: So there was visitation occurring?
6: Visitation started after 9 months. The abuse in their home was so horrific. But due to state laws, they had to start at least trying to work on reunification. So they started visits. And Charles immediately started having physical problems, neurological. He looked like he was having seizures, and his arms would fly everywhere. And he doesn't remember the details of the abuse. It was so horrific. But he, it comes out in his body. And, you know, that's another thing that they learned early on, how to advocate for themselves. And he,
3: survival.
6: Yeah, he wrote, he went and made a video for the judge begging, please don't ever make me go see them again. And the judge granted his wishes, and he was free to never see them again.
3: Wow.
6: He said, it's just too, it's doing too much, I can't heal. Jean went to see the parents a little while longer, and it was through a few conversations that she revealed that she was afraid to tell them that she didn't want to see them anymore, that they would hurt her because they still had that hold on her.
3: Sure. You know, the thing that's so hard to grasp is it's one, a beautiful thing. Children have an amazing capacity to forgive their flawed parents. I mean, I did, and I know that feeling. You still love your dad. You still love your mom, even though they're not healthy parents.
6: Yep.
3: Oftentimes, those parents were abused as children.
6: Yep.
3: And it's a repetitive cycle that occurs. And so we need to recognize that. In Jean's case, your daughter, she was having fantasy escapes.
6: Yep.
3: Describe that, because that, again, is a tool of survival.
6: Yeah. I mean, her dream was that one day she would be able to sit on the couch and snuggle with her mom. That was her dream, that her mom would actually wrap her in her arms and snuggle with her. And she thought that with these parenting classes that they were going to be better, you know, and that was her dream. She continued with the family visits just for a short while after. She would go off into her closet afterwards, and I would hear her talking, and she'd be off in a completely different world.
3: So in that context, what were, you know, some of the attitude adjustment that you needed to have, expectation adjustments?
6: A lot of patience.
3: Yeah.
6: You know, and just sit there and wait for her to come out of it and just say, hey, what were you doing? And that was how she coped. She would completely leave the situation completely. Another thing is, you know, we had good therapists, and a good therapist brings the foster mom in at the end, or dad.
3: Yeah.
6: So that's how we worked through a lot of it. A lot of it, I think, it was just her feeling safe. And
3: right,
6: once
3: totally.
6: She started to feel safe, she no longer disappeared into another world. And she's never gone there since.
3: That's one of the best rewards, and I experienced that, Jean and I, with some of the foster kids that came in with food insecurity issues, stuttering. I mean, these are things that occur because the kids have been traumatized.
6: Yeah.
3: And there's no box that says perfect child.
6: No.
3: You know, that you can select from. They all come typically with issues. And then the question is, how do you do the things you need to do to give that child confidence and security? The one that I experienced with one of the, it was a two-year-old boy, and he came in, stuttered, and he would sit for breakfast, and Mr. Jim, you know, can I have cereal? And I give him a bowl of cereal. Can I have toast? I give him toast. Can I have a pancake? I give him a pancake. This went on for like 3 or 4 weeks every morning. And I just did what he would ask for. And one day, it just ended. And he asked for a bowl of cereal and nothing else. And the other thing is, the stuttering stopped at the same moment. It's like you could then speak clearly. It was like a total God thing. Just those things, that those insecurities, and the fact that he knew he could have access to food anytime he wanted, made such a difference for him emotionally. Tell us about the plea that Charles made to God when he was in kindergarten, the prayer he said.
6: This gives me chills. I mean, this is...
3: And
6: the
3: this
6: Bible
3: is Jean's
6: says,
3: brother.
6: Yes, the Bible says, faith of a mustard seed. You can tell that mountain to move and it will move. And it was Christmas time, and the kids had lived with me since Halloween. So Christmas Eve service. My brother, Michael, did a lot with us at the beginning there. He really helped Charles a lot come out of his shell.
3: And he's a therapist?
6: Spent a lot of time.
3: Or?
6: No, no. We did have a therapist friend, though.
3: Okay. All right.
6: Jamie, who...
3: Okay, Jamie.
6: She's like a sister, yeah. You know, you become very close to the counselors when you start foster care.
4: Right, yeah.
6: But, we were driving home from Christmas Eve service. It was their first time. They were all dressed up, and so we were driving home, and my brother said, tell us what life was like for you guys back then. And Charles said, I'll never forget it. Charles said it was horrible. He said it was the worst thing you could ever imagine. And he said, in fact, it was so horrible that when I went to kindergarten, I looked at this girl and I said, I gotta get out of my house. I don't know what to do. And she said, pray.
3: The friend.
6: The friend said, pray.
3: And these are five-year-old.
6: Yeah.
3: Wow.
6: And
3: that's growing up fast.
6: Yeah. And then, you know, I found out who the girl was later on. She had also been in foster care at one point, which was interesting.
3: Yeah.
6: But she told him, pray. And I started tracing back. Well, 3 years ago, what was I doing? You know, and of course, this was also divinely inspired, because I I don't just come up with ideas like this, but it was that nudge again. Where was I? 3 years ago.
3: Yeah.
6: And I would have been driving to work when God said, quit your job.
4: Yeah.
3: I mean, that networking, the weaving of the tapestry from the Lord is such a part of your story. You mention in the book Proverbs 3:5-6. It actually is my life verse. I love that verse. It's, I think, one of the most popular.

0: powerful and tangible for you and the kids?
1: Well, it's so amazing because, you know, part of foster care is court.
2: Yeah.
1: And the mom, the parents had separated. They were no longer together. And the dad was holding on to them. And, you know, we found out later the reason he was holding on was because they still had his secrets, you know, and he wanted to make sure he got them back because he didn't want the secrets out. So we were going to face court, and I hadn't told the kids yet. We were still in school, and I knew we were going to have court in June, and we were all subpoenaed, and they were going to have to go in and testify against their dad.
0: With him in the room?
1: With him in the room.
0: Oh, my goodness.
1: And I just thought, these kids have been through so much. Yeah. Why are we doing this again?
0: That's trauma.
1: Yeah. But I tucked him into bed, and I went to my knees at night at my couch. And I said, I don't understand. Why are you doing this? Why these kids have been through so much. And I just, I fell apart. And I said, I am not leaving this spot until you tell me why. Wow. And that verse popped into my head. Proverbs 3:5-6. You know, that was a verse I grew up with. I hadn't thought about it in years. And I replayed it in my head, and it's, you know, trust in the Lord with all your heart. Trust. I wasn't trusting. And lean not on your own understanding. It wasn't my job to understand why. It was my job to trust.
0: Yeah.
1: And I said, thank you, Lord. And I went to bed. Huh. And I sang my songs, laid in bed, you know, and I felt peace. I said, because you've gotten us this far, Lord, you know. And Charles always said to me, Mom, it's not, God wouldn't bring us this far to let us go. Mm-hmm. We have to trust.
0: Yeah. Well, before we close today, Michelle, you've brought along some very special guests, Charles and Jean,
1: yes,
0: the kids we've been talking about. And we'd like to take a moment just to ask them a few questions and hear from them. Are you guys okay with that?
3: Yeah.
0: Okay, great. What a remarkable story. And in so many ways, you know, I'm sorry that you had to go through that. You know, it's going to get me teary-eyed now, because one of the things I love from my sons, who are now 24 and 22, is they'll say to me, you were a great dad, which I didn't have, you didn't have. And I hope as you grow up and you get married that might be something that you'll treasure when your kids say you're a great mom and you're a great dad. Won't that be cool? I'm sure you can't even imagine that right now, but it will happen, I think. But even not, just that you're healthy and you're doing well. So thanks for your courage to just sit in for a few minutes with us. I don't even know. Jeez, there's so many ways we could go here. Maybe a favorite memory with your forever mom here, Michelle. What do you think? When you were on the porch and you realized, it's my teacher. What did that feel like? Either one of you. Let's start with you, Charles. What did it feel like?
4: I don't remember much from back then. My mind blocked most of it out.
0: Yeah.
4: I do remember running through the house and looking at all the stuff and being like, this is a $1 million mansion.
0: It's three bedrooms. And one of them could be yours.
4: And I'm like, the dishwasher actually works.
0: Oh, that's interesting. Yeah. Was it a tough process, though, the transition? Did it feel like light? Did it feel positive?
4: It felt positive, yeah.
0: That's amazing. Do you remember that prayer when you were five?
4: Yeah. I actually also got help from my school. There's a thing called the Good News Club.
0: Oh, yeah. My wife and I both participated in that.
4: Yeah. So that's actually how I learned how to pray, was the Good News Club.
0: Wow. That was great that you were able to go to that. Jean, how about you? What was that memory when you went, ah?
3: It was crazy because, I mean, I had recognized her as, oh, she's the teacher that we would read this little book. What was it? Wayside Stories?
5: Mm-hmm.
3: Yeah, we'd read Wayside Stories together, just like take turns at our little table. And then the minute I saw her, I was like, wait, this is her house? I'm going to stay with her. This is awesome. Because I really liked her. She was like the only teacher that I really liked because we had that bond together.
0: Yeah. So. I mean, that's so, you know, you're hungry for that, right? Because you haven't felt a normal sense of love.
3: Yes, yes.
0: And when you feel it, somebody

0: paying attention to you, somebody recognizing you're actually in the room. That's an amazing feeling, isn't it?
1: Yeah, it feels great. It's refreshing.
0: Yeah.
1: Yeah.
0: And that is what it should be like. That is normal. That is what a child should feel.
1: Yes.
0: Is being wanted and being loved. And again, it's wonderful that you guys are experiencing that now. And I'm sorry it didn't happen when you were first born. Let me ask you guys, why do you think, if you're talking to a couple million people through this broadcast, and being a foster parent or adopting out of foster care can be really hard. What's your best pitch to ask an adult or a married couple to say it's a good thing to do? What would you say?
1: I think I would say, like, whenever you go and you make that step, someone or maybe like halfway across the world is thanking you, because this is something that's taking them out of like torture. Like, this is something completely new. This is like a new life for them that you're going to give them.
0: Yeah. Charles, any thoughts?
2: Well, you're literally saving your life. I mean, I could have died there, so.
0: Oh, that's so sad, my friend.
2: Whenever you think about that, if you think about it as saving a life, I think it's a pretty easy choice.
0: Man, that is good. That is so good. And that, let me ask you spiritually, I mean, this idea of God and trusting in the Lord and the Proverbs 3, 5, and 6 that we talked about earlier, how has he made an impact in your life? And what's your relationship with the Lord like?
1: I feel like if I hadn't gotten into foster care, I wouldn't have known God, because we were not a Christian family at my biological parents' house. We were actually probably the complete opposite. Mm. And I feel like to this day, I've gotten really close to God through foster care, because it depends on like the home you go into. If you go into a Christian home, then you know that like not only does someone else love you, but God loves you too. So even whenever you don't feel loved, God's there with you through everything, like yeah. through all your healing, through all the trauma you're re-experiencing. And it's great.
0: It's pretty awesome. And that he loves you more than anything. You.
1: Yes.
0: And you. That he loved you enough to die for you. Mm. That's pretty cool.
3: Well, that's how we concluded our conversation with Michelle Ablard and her two teenagers, Charles and Jean, on today's episode of Focus on the Family with Jim Daly. What an amazing story, Jim. And God prompting Michelle at the right time to step in and foster these kids. And she was ready and willing to give them a forever home.
0: Yeah, she was. And here's the thing. Michelle didn't accomplish all that on her own. She had a wonderful community of support. And that's what you need. Her niece's family got her started in foster care. Her brother was a positive influence on her kids. And many others helped along the way. That's a key part of what our Wait No More ministry, where we not only recruit couples to become foster or adoptive parents, but we also encourage people to come alongside these families in their church and community. Not everyone is going to adopt. We get it. But there are great ways to get involved and provide help. Maybe shopping or running errands for the families, doing laundry, or simply being a good neighbor and a friend. Another way you can help is through our suitcase bundle program. I love this program. Life in foster care is difficult enough with all of the moving from home to home to home. And many of these kids end up carrying their possessions in trash bags, hefty bags. Focus on the Family wants to provide something better, something with dignity. A suitcase filled with a Bible, a teddy bear, and a handwritten letter to remind children of how much they're loved. And we want to invite you to sponsor one or more of these suitcase bundles. Every gift of $100 provides that bundle to a needy child. 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Or give a one-time gift, whatever you can afford. We so appreciate your generosity. Yeah. And the kids do too.
3: Mm-hmm. Yeah, contact us today to learn more about Wait No More and how you can get involved. 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

0: His Radio, I'm Ethan. Do you have that one thing that you've been collecting for years and you have so much inventory of that item, but you've never thought, well, maybe I should see if I could break a Guinness World Record? Yeah, well, that's okay. You probably haven't thought that, but Daryl did. Daryl lives in North Augusta, South Carolina. He's a retired firefighter and paramedic, and he decided he wanted to see if he could break the Guinness World Record for the largest sock collection. So right now, he's got to beat 1,531 pairs of socks. He says he's already got over 2,000, but he doesn't plan on actually submitting to the Guinness World Record Book until the end of the year. But Daryl, he gets socks for Christmas, for his birthday, any occasion, and so he is going to be, he believes, the new record holder.
1: Partial sunshine with a few showers or storms hanging on through the early afternoon. Our high temperatures today into the upper 70s. Later on tonight, partly cloudy and overnight low near 65. Tuesday, a bounty of sunshine, a high near 85. Wednesday, back to sunshine, a high in the mid to upper 80s. Thursday, we'll see a chance of isolated showers and storms, a high on Thursday near 90. And then we end the week Friday with scattered showers and storms, upper 80s. I'm Sally Russell with more Lifted and Encouraging Music next on His Radio 89.3.
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His Radio, I'm Ethan. Have you ever tried to figure something out on your own just by trial and error, you know? Figuring it out by being self-taught. There's something satisfying about learning something on your own and gaining a new skill, which Simon did when he started to play around with the chainsaw 30 years ago. His mom had him cutting wood. He started to make little shapes, and he started cutting into the wood and making like creatures, like birds and horses and bears. And now he's 53 years old, and he actually is an artist who creates these giant wooden sculptures using a chainsaw, and that's his full-time job. So Simon, he started out just seeing if he could do it, and now it's his livelihood.

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I'm Ethan. It's his radio. Maddie is a very strong 6-year-old girl who's fighting cancer right now in the Kansas City area. But Maddie has a love for painted rocks. She collects them. She loves to paint them herself. And now she's asking if others would want to give her some different rocks that they've painted. Her parents have actually put together an opportunity for people to write encouragement, hope, or paint little pictures to give these rocks to Madison. And so if you've thought, I want to do something like that, I want to be a part of it, we've actually set it up to where we can give you the address of where you can send some painted rocks for Maddie's Rock Garden. So if you text the word rock to 800-447-7234, you'll get the address so you can send some rocks over to Maddie. We're going to do that as a staff as well because we want to see her face brighten up when she gets those special deliveries.

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0: His Radio, I'm Ethan. If you are looking for the truth, you know the truth will be found in God's Word. It won't be found in this world, because this world is not going to give you the truth. In fact, this world is going to try to confuse you. Because you see, Satan is the author of confusion. He wants to disrupt your life. He wants to cause chaos. He wants everything to seem like, oh, if it's supposed to be right, it's wrong. If it's supposed to be wrong, it's right. We knew this would happen, though. We've been told this. We've been warned about this. If you look in Scripture, look at Isaiah chapter 5, verse 20. Woe to those who call evil good and good evil, who put darkness for light and light for darkness, who put bitter for sweet and sweet for bitter. These things have to happen because it all leads to the end. But then we know that also means the return of Jesus. And when that happens, we know in the end who holds the victory.
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His Radio, I'm Ethan. Maybe you've got something on your mind today. Maybe it's something in particular that you've been thinking about for a while, and you just need somebody to talk to, somebody to pray with you about that particular situation. Know that our prayer line is available to you every single day at 866-987-PRAY. That's 866-987-7729. Let's take a moment right now and let's just pray together. Father, thank you for what you are doing in our lives at this very moment. We may not see it immediately, Father. We may be in the waiting period, but help us to have patience and to always look to you in all things, Father, knowing that your timing is greater, that your plans are better, and that we know we can follow whatever it is that you want us to do. Help us to be bold and to follow that call that you give us. I'm praying for somebody today, Father, who's just been in a lot of trouble with their marriage. It doesn't seem like things are going in the right direction. There's a lot of distrust. There's a lot of hurt. And so because of that, there's a lot of feelings of wanting to be away from the other person. And so, Father, I just pray for your intervention. I pray that you would be there and that you would help this couple and that their wrongdoings and their things that they have done would be forgiven, that they could come to you and ask for forgiveness, Father, from those things and be able to start on the mend. I'm also praying for somebody who's lost their house and they just need somewhere to live, looking for a place of shelter, looking for a place to take care of their family. Father, whatever it is that you've got planned for them when it comes to a new home, I just pray that it would fulfill all the needs that they have and then some, that they would see your goodness and your graciousness to provide, knowing that you have it in control, that you have everything in your hands, and there's nothing to worry about because we know that you already have put in place what you want to happen. We thank you, Lord, for this day. Thank you for giving us life, and thank you for the hope of life everlasting. All this in your name, Jesus. Amen.

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1: Ethan, it's his radio. We're here for you every day. We love you. We're grateful that you listen. 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
2: Partial sunshine with a few showers or storms hanging on through the early afternoon. Our high temperatures today into the upper 70s. Later on tonight, partly cloudy and overnight low near 65. Tuesday, a bounty of sunshine, a high near 85. Wednesday, back to sunshine, a high in the mid to upper 80s. Thursday, we'll see a chance of isolated showers and storms, a high on Thursday near 90. And then we end the week Friday with scattered showers and storms, upper 80s. I'm Sally Russell with more uplifting and encouraging music next on His Radio 89.3.
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1: His radio, I'm Ethan. What started out as a normal haircut at the salon turned into a little bit of a different situation when a fire started. And so everybody had to rush out the door. They go out onto the street. But, that didn't stop the hairstylist, because this is what she did.
2: The only thing I took out was my shears and my comb. So she was already draped. So we got down there and I said, we might as well finish. So that's what I did. I don't know if it's good or if it's crazy, but I finished it.
1: Yep. So fire and all, she finished her haircut outside.

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0: start now. His Radio, I'm Ethan. God loves you no matter what. Even if you have made mistakes, you've done something that you're ashamed of, just know that He loves you. He wants you to come to Him with those thoughts, those feelings of shame, and know that He will welcome you with open arms. I love the way that John Cooper of Skillet, he ended up sharing the story about a friend who was having a hard time with his struggles and didn't feel like he could come to him with this information about what he was struggling with.
1: A friend of mine just called me and he said, "Hey, I need to talk to you about something." I said, "What's up?" And he said, I'm going into rehab. He said, I'm really embarrassed. And I was like, "Why are you embarrassed? This is life.
2: Yep.
1: We all are worthless without the cross.
2: Yeah.
1: So I'm going to stand with you and we're going to believe for victory over that because Christ already paid the price. So we can put that in the past. And when you're weak, He will show Himself strong."

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2: Okay. I'm about to

His Radio, I'm Ethan. Do you know how to be happy? Do you know how to just chill and take it easy? If you need some help, apparently you got to go to Finland. Finland is known as the most chill and happiest country in the world. And so they had this whole thing called Chill Like a Finn, where you could get a free 7-day trip to the Finnish Lakeland in order to try to learn from their experience.

0: Partial sunshine with a few showers or storms hanging on through the early afternoon. Our high temperatures today into the upper 70s. Later on tonight, partly cloudy and overnight low near 65. Tuesday, a bounty of sunshine, a high near 85. Wednesday, back to sunshine, a high in the mid to upper 80s. Thursday, we'll see a chance of isolated showers and storms, a high on Thursday near 90. And then we end the week Friday with scattered showers and storms, upper 80s. I'm Sally Russell with more Lifting and Encouraging Music next on His Radio 89.3.
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I'm Ethan. 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

0: 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I'm Ethan. Whenever you land at the airport, and especially when it's your home airport, you might take a picture of the ground. A lot of people do that and put it on social media as sort of a signifier of, look, I made it home. But here's the thing. The Springfield Branson National Airport, they ended up changing their carpet in their airport. And so the staff of the airport did something fun. They decided to have a memorial service for the old carpeting. They took the final square and they put it on a sign. They had a little easel for it. They had people with flowers showing the old carpet and how it's going away versus the new carpet. And they were just giving their respects to the old airport carpet. So now anybody who flies into Springfield, Missouri is going to get a different carpet that they're going to have to take a picture of. But I just think it's great that they had a memorial service for the old carpet.
1: Partial sunshine with a few showers or storms hanging on through the early afternoon. Our high temperatures today into the upper 70s. Later on tonight, partly cloudy and overnight low near 65. Tuesday, a bounty of sunshine, a high near 85. Wednesday, back to sunshine, a high in the mid to upper 80s. Thursday, we'll see a chance of isolated showers and storms, a high on Thursday near 90. And then we end the week Friday with scattered showers and storms, upper 80s. I'm Sally Russell with more uplifting and encouraging music next on His Radio 89.3.
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13: Honoring those who lost their lives on 9/11, the Greenville 9/11 Memorial Stair Climb is happening Saturday, September 12th at Fluor Field in Greenville. 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

Hey there, it's Josh from His Radio Overnight. I don't know about you, but throughout my life, there have been many times where I felt lost, alone, and hopeless. The reasons have varied from mourning loss to dealing with big, unexpected life changes. In these moments, I've always searched for a lifeline, something to grab hold of and help me find my way back to a place of joy and peace. God has always shown up as my lifeline in tough times, speaking to me in a powerful way through music. I've loved and connected to music as far back as I can remember, from singing along with my parents in the car when I was little, to going to concerts with friends, to screaming my lungs out to my favorite songs alone in my car. 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

His radio, I'm Ethan. If you think back to the story of Jonah, where he was trying to escape, trying to hide, trying to outrun what God had spoken, but even in the deep, in the belly of a whale, God was not absent. He was present, patient, still calling out to Jonah, and it reminds us that God doesn't give up on you. Even when you feel like giving up on yourself, He will pursue you, even if you're in the belly of a whale.

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His Radio. I'm Ethan. Studying God's Word, it's a gift. We can do that. And yes, you can study the Bible on your own, but it's also great to study with others. Having a small group or a Bible study group and just being deep into the Word of God. I love the way that this pastor put this. He said, "How can we know what is wrong unless we know the truth?" And that's so true. So dive into God's Word this week. Oh,

0: His Radio, I'm Ethan. Dollywood has announced they're making some changes to honor Dolly Parton, her life, her legacy. They're going to add some new things to the Dolly Parton experience at the park. They're going to have a cascading waterfall being put right next to the chapel. And then the stained glass windows in the chapel are going to be replaced with some different seasons of the Smoky Mountains being represented. And then they're going to put up one of Dolly's favorite verses on the side, which says, Ecclesiastes 3:1, there is a time for everything and a season for every activity under the heavens.
1: Partial sunshine with a few showers or storms hanging on through the early afternoon. Our high temperatures today into the upper 70s. Later on tonight, partly cloudy and overnight low near 65. Tuesday, a bounty of sunshine, a high near 85. Wednesday, back to sunshine, a high in the mid to upper 80s. Thursday, we'll see a chance of isolated showers and storms, a high on Thursday near 90. And then we end the week Friday with scattered showers and storms, upper 80s. I'm Sally Russell with more lifting and encouraging music next on His Radio 89.3.
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0: His Radio. I'm Ethan. In a world that tells us that we should be self-absorbed, we should be self-centered, it's hard to kind of push that away, but we need to. And I love the way that Pastor Greg Laurie talked about this whole mentality of you do you and how instead we should seek after Christ.
1: Culture says find yourself, love yourself, protect your peace, follow your heart, live your truth. And one of the big ones, you do you. It's not all about you. It's all about Him. The world says, you do you. Jesus says, you follow me. But here's the cool thing. When you lose yourself, you actually find yourself. Losing your life is not the loss of everything. It's the discovery of everything. It actually matters.

0: I'm Ethan, it's His Radio, and today is Labor Day, and maybe you're thinking, okay, what can I do today because you're not working, maybe the kids were out of school today, and you thought, okay, what can we do for this evening to kind of celebrate the end of this long weekend? My suggestion, a puzzle. A good puzzle-making day is always when you have a day off.
1: Partial sunshine with a few showers or storms hanging on through the early afternoon. Our high temperatures today into the upper 70s. Later on tonight, partly cloudy and overnight low near 65. Tuesday, a bounty of sunshine, a high near 85. Wednesday, back to sunshine, a high in the mid to upper 80s. Thursday, we'll see a chance of isolated showers or storms, a high on Thursday near 90. And then we end the week Friday with scattered showers and storms, upper 80s. I'm Sally Russell with more uplifting and encouraging music next on His Radio 89.3.
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10: How do you teach children obedience? 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I'm Dr. Gary Chapman.
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0: On the night you're falling all to pieces, you can bring your lonely heart to Jesus. What if I told you that I believe it?
1: It's His Radio. I'm Ethan. You're invited to our next parking lot party. If you're in the Charleston area, this is going to be great for you and your family to come hang out with our His Radio Fun Patrol and His Radio Mornings with Liz and Brian. Everybody going to be hanging out together Saturday, September 19th from 11 a.m. to 1 p.m. at the Bojangles parking lot off of Highway 17 North in Mount Pleasant. So if you're in Charleston, cross the bridge over to Mount Pleasant and come and hang out with us. First 30 people receive a custom-made hat from Brian's Hat Bar. Not to mention karaoke with Liz and snacks provided by Bojangles. It's our parking lot party in the Charleston area. We hope to see you September 19th.

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His Radio, I'm Ethan. Miracles are happening every day. Annette shared a miracle with us. She told us how she was in an accident and she was afraid of being hurt, but she wasn't, and her mom wasn't hurt from the accident. Then she was worried about not having a car and she needed rides for a while, but then God provided a vehicle for her and she was just so thankful and she couldn't believe it. She's like, wow, when God says he's got this, right? So it's amazing to know that God's with us in all of our trials and all of our ups and downs. He's right there. And His Radio, we're right here with you. For all those times that you are in a bad spot, when you feel like things aren't going your way, we're here to encourage you. 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

0: His Radio, I'm Ethan. If you've ever heard of the name Amir Safadi, he is a biblical teacher and he has a lot of great things that he shares on his social media, but he shared about this prayer that he has for America, and I believe it's a great prayer for us all to have for our nation. He said, "Let us pray and petition God for America, for repentance, for the protection of innocent life, for the restoration of moral clarity, and for a spiritual awakening that only he can bring. Always be praying for America."
1: Partly cloudy sky through the overnight. We will drop down to near 65 degrees. Ample sunshine on Tuesday, a high near 85. Tuesday night, mainly clear, mid-60s. Wednesday, right back to sunshine, a high into the upper 80s. Low 90s Thursday, and then Friday, a 50-50 chance of showers and storms. Are high on Friday, low to mid-90s. Chance of showers, a few scattered storms Saturday, upper 80s. I'm meteorologist Sally Russell with more lifting and encouraging music next on His Radio 89.3.
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1: 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Anxiety and depression running rampant around our world. Hey, it's Liz, His Radio Mornings with Liz and Brian. But you know, there's a place you can turn, and that is to His Radio's prayer line. You can call or text anytime, and somebody is there. One of our volunteers is always there that would love to pray with you. The number 866-987-PRAY, 866-987-7729.
0: You've got young kids and they've got a lot of energy. Well, Wiggles and Wonder is happening on Thursday, September 10th from 1 p.m. to 3 p.m. at Pope Field in Easley, South Carolina. It's a sensory play meetup with some different activities to help the kids be creative in a safe environment. $3 per child.

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0: I'm Ethan, it's his radio. Imagine that you're in the salon, you're getting your hair cut, and something catches on fire. Your instinct is to rush outside and probably leave the area as quickly as possible, which is what everybody did in this salon. However, one of the stylists who was already working on a person's hair, she did something a little bit different.
1: The only thing I took out was my shears and my comb. So she was already draped. So we got down there and I said, well, we might as well finish. So that's what I did. I don't know if it's good or if it's crazy, but I finished it.
0: Well, I mean, at least she didn't leave the person with a half haircut done. I mean, I guess finishing the job at least made it look better.

0: If the future looks dim, this song can bring God's light.
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0: perfectly.
1: I'm Ethan. It's his radio. Maddie is 6 years old and is fighting cancer in the Kansas City area. But Maddie's been sharing online her love for painted rocks. And her family actually says she has her own rock garden. She has all these collections of different rocks she's painted and things that she's collected. Some people have been actually sending her different painted rocks with words of encouragement as she fights cancer. And you actually have an opportunity to send Maddie a painted rock as well. If you'd like to do that, we'll give you the address. We'll let you know where you can send a painted rock, a word of encouragement, or you can draw a little picture for her and then send it her way. All you got to do, text the word rock to 800-447-7234.
2: Partly cloudy skies through the overnight. We will drop down to near 65 degrees. Ample sunshine on Tuesday, a high near 85. Tuesday night, mainly clear, mid-60s. Wednesday, right back to sunshine, a high into the upper 80s. Low 90s Thursday, and then Friday, a 50-50 chance of showers and storms. Are high on Friday, low to mid-90s. Chance of showers, a few scattered storms Saturday, upper 80s. I'm meteorologist Sally Russell with more lifting and encouraging music next on his radio, 89.3.
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4: Meet Yetzi. Yetzi has been serving children and churches in Venezuela since she accepted Christ. Although she lost her husband and is now a single mother of three, Yetzi continues to do ministry. Yetzi shares, "My heart is passionate about serving the most vulnerable. And although I have endured painful circumstances and losses, my children and I continue to carry the message of hope to everyone who needs it." Learn more about how God is working in challenging mission fields at advancingnativemissions.com, a nonprofit partner.
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Lord,

I'm Ethan. It's his radio. Enjoy the last little bit of your extra day off for the weekend. Enjoy the Labor Day evening and get ready to get back to the daily grind tomorrow, bright and early. Lately,

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0: And remember, shh, it's a surprise.

Andrew Rip on his radio. Hi, I'm Donna Cruz. If you haven't had a moment yet today where you've said, aw, really genuinely, you might after this. There was a construction crew in Ohio, and they're working, you know, burly construction guys. And then one of the men realized there was something inside an excavator that definitely wasn't supposed to be there. They're just digging around with this giant, you know, piece of equipment, and they found a little kitty. Not just a kitty. She was only 2 weeks old. She was so tiny, she could fit in the palm of your hand. So the crew gets together, starts taking apart this excavator piece by piece so they could get to this little tiny baby kitty. And eventually they managed to pull her out safely. They looked all around for her mama, but they couldn't find her. And at that point, the construction crew just decided, well, we have a kitten now. So they all took turns and started taking care of her. And when the company shared pictures of her online, millions of people started following this tiny little construction site rescue kitty. The name on the side of the excavator where they found her is Komatsu. And so, yeah, that's what they decided to name her. Come on, it's a group of construction guys. What did you think they were going to do? But everybody calls her Sue now for short, which is adorable. One of the mechanics is actually raising her right now. And they say when she's big enough, she'll actually be the cat that hangs around at the shop all day. She goes from being trapped inside of a giant piece of equipment, seemingly unnoticed at 2 weeks old, to having an entire construction crew as her family. I think she's going to be a little bit spoiled.

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4: It could be in the middle of the morning, it could be in the middle of the afternoon, or it could be in the middle of the night. But whenever it is, if you need prayer, the His Radio prayer line is there for you. I'm Brian of His Radio Mornings with Liz and Brian. Anytime you need prayer, you can call or you can text a prayer request. 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It's 866-987-7729. 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

0: Bill Wickham and Crowder on his radio. It really is Amazing Grace. Hi, I'm Donna Cruz. Recently, Phil Wickham was sharing the story behind one of the most popular worship songs he's ever written. And it started with a $3,000 scam that happened to his family. It was during COVID. His family decided they needed a little happiness in the house, so they bought what they thought was a golden doodle. And when they got the puppy, the dog's hair started falling out. The kids were getting bumps. His wife started getting marks all over her arms. The whole family got mange from this dog that they bought. And then they discovered they had been scammed. The seller was getting these dogs and dyeing their hair brown and selling them for $3,000 as golden doodles. It wasn't a golden doodle at all, but they ended up keeping the dog, who Phil says was very sweet. All this was happening while the family had COVID. Concerts had stopped. Church was online. Depression was setting in. And his wife finally reminded him of something he was always telling other people, that worship and gratitude can change what you're focusing on. So he picked up his guitar, admittedly not very enthusiastically, and he just started singing, "There is joy in the house of the Lord." And 20 minutes later, he had written the song. One of the biggest worship songs of the last few years came out of COVID, depression, and a counterfeit golden doodle with mange. Apparently, God doesn't require ideal working conditions to get his message out.
1: Partly cloudy sky through the overnight. We will drop down to near 65 degrees. Ample sunshine on Tuesday, a high near 85. Tuesday night, mainly clear, mid-60s. Wednesday, right back to sunshine, a high into the upper 80s. Low 90s Thursday, and then Friday, a 50-50 chance of showers and storms. A high on Friday, low to mid-90s. Chance of showers, a few scattered storms Saturday, upper 80s. I'm meteorologist Sally Russell with more lifting and encouraging music next on His Radio 89.3.
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